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0: 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I can't wait to catch up with you again this weekend. You know, you can always be part of my show by calling the hotline at 1-855-55-RULA. That's R-O-U-L-A. 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
9: 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I'm Dr. Sanjay Gupta, helping you live a better life.
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1: Jury getting back to work in Plymouth. Good morning. This follows closing arguments. Lindsey Clancy's murder trial. Former Governor Gina Raimondo back in town campaigning for Brett Smiley. Providence Mayor, her one-time chief of staff and administration director. There's new concerns of flooding in Nepal and Tibet with nearly 500 dead, 1,500 missing, including at least 90 Americans. They believe it was a broken ice chunk from a glacier that triggered massive flooding there. In sports, the Patriots falling flat, a 37-13 preseason finale loss at Cleveland. Red Sox and Yankees open a key four-game series in the Bronx tonight. Yankees a 5-1 loss to the...
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6: Both sides of 95 looking pretty good getting in and out of Providence. No delays to report yet on 195 east or west through the work zone at the Washington Bridge. In the Bay State, 195 looks okay in both directions too between Fall River and Fairhaven. 95 northbound, no delays at the moment from Attleboro up through Mansfield into
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14: I'm Paul Dooms, meteorologist TJ Del Santo. We'll see partial sun by late morning. A late day or evening shower, a thunderstorm is possible. It's going to be very humid today. Highs around 83. An early shower, then clearing tonight. The humidity drops overnight. Lows around 62. Nice weekend. Sunshine for Saturday, about 78. Low humidity still on Sunday with highs right around 82.
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3: Yeah, starting your Friday off right with some Ludacris. Good morning.
4: Luda.
3: How's it going?
4: I am enjoying that choice.
3: I'm glad.
4: I
3: just heard it in the wild yesterday, and I was like, you know what? I think that this is just mainstream enough. They're playing Rollout in the Walmart commercial right now on TV.
4: Right,
3: so,
4: exactly.
3: I mean, come on. It's 6:03 here at Pro FM. Becca's off today. She's doing back-to-school stuff with kids. Is today the first day for one of them?
4: No, next week.
3: Okay, so today's just like the last day of summer then?
4: Kind
3: of,
4: yeah.
3: Okay, yeah, I knew it had something to do with that. As soon as the kids enter the equation, it's like static.
4: Did you chat with her about how orientation went?
3: No.
4: Oh, I'm shocked by that.
3: Why?
4: I thought for sure I was going to say, you know, I didn't hear how orientation went. And you're going to be like, well, I texted with her mama.
3: Let me see what I texted with her yesterday. No, I actually... She was very busy yesterday and did not text me that much. We talked about the show.
4: Yeah.
3: I said, hope orientation went well. I got no response to that.
4: Oh.
3: I told her about a dream I had involving you.
4: Are we going to talk about that?
3: And asked her what it meant.
4: Okay, can we talk about that?
3: If you want to.
4: I don't know.
3: We can talk about it a little bit later on.
4: All right.
3: I've been having a lot of weird dreams lately because this is a little bit TMI and overshare, but my medication regimen is switching, and so it's causing my sleep cycle to get all wacky and wonky.
4: Yes. Oh,
3: which
4: I
3: is,
4: hate that.
3: It's actually good because I'm sleeping a lot more, but I'm also having crazy dreams. And they're so realistic and lifelike that I could swear that they actually happen sometimes.
4: I had, oh my gosh, what medication did I start taking? Actually, it might have been at one point I was doing the nicotine patch to quit smoking, and the dreams were like LSD trips. Actually, I don't know if they were because I've only ever seen that in movies. However, they were like so bizarre and like psychedelic and intense. Oh, it was weird.
3: Yeah, it's been very odd, but I'm pretty sure I have a grip on reality. It's gotten actually so bad lately that I read an article on how to tell how to lucid dream so you can tell if you're dreaming or you're not.
4: Yeah.
3: And one of them is you put your tips of your fingers on your other hand.
4: Okay.
3: And if you're dreaming, your hand usually goes through. Your hands go through each other. I thought that was the weirdest thing.
4: That does not happen in my dreams.
3: It happens all the time to me. So now I realize
4: your hand goes through.
3: I can go like when I pinch my fingers together, like if I pinch one finger set of fingers with the other set of fingers.
4: Yeah.
3: It goes right through. And I can pinch right through.
4: That's really weird.
3: It is the weirdest thing.
4: That does not happen to me.
3: Like are you sure?
4: Yes. Because I've had dreams where, like, you know, I can feel my body. There's a real body.
5: I'm freaking out, man.
4: It's very weird.
6: You are freaking out, man.
3: Well, so that's the plan for this weekend. What are you doing this weekend?
4: This weekend, we have a very busy weekend. I think I'm heading over to the Hot Wheels Monster Trucks Live over at the Amp. Still trying to get tickets for Banana Ball. Working on that. It's like you have to go to this site, Fans First.
3: Yes. And,
4: but I have like, of course, 20 people want to go, so... It's kind of like, all right, what am I going to do here?
3: There's no way they can be as much as the 30 Rock tickets that I looked at yesterday.
4: I believe that.
3: Do you want to guess how much they were?
4: Were they like $200 a piece?
3: $750 for the worst seats in the house.
4: Up. Shut it.
3: No, I will not.
4: Wow.
3: So I won't be going to that.
4: No, I would imagine. Not even you.
3: No.
4: Even a Cinquad.
3: I know.
4: That's not going to that.
3: That's burning kind of money.
4: Do you remember when we had Armani Anderson in the other
3: yes.
4: day and he said, I've never played baseball in a football stadium. And I was explaining, when I grew up, the Phillies and the Eagles played in the same stadium.
3: Right.
4: Football stadium.
3: I have a clip
4: blah, blah,
3: here
4: blah.
3: From saying that, actually.
7: Thanks. I've had a ball.
4: Yes. Two balls. Anyway, and so I think I was explaining to him, it's like they set it up kind of, the baseball is kind of off kilter.
3: Yeah.
4: So it's not like, you know, it's end zone to end zone. So I was looking at the setup. Dude, they posted a picture on Savannah Bananas. And that setup, it made me so nostalgic.
3: For
4: childhood. Like homesickness, but just for my childhood. It was like, oh my God, yes, it's off kilter.
3: But does it have its own precinct inside of it? That's the question.
4: I don't know if they've got a jail up there at Gillette.
3: If not, then
4: they
3: it's
4: should.
3: Not a real stadium, right?
4: That's true.
3: We're going to get started. We have a ton of events going on this weekend. As Kim alluded to, Banana Ball is happening up at Gillette and lots more. And we'll tell you about it right after this.
1: It's Friday.

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1: Whack, whack.
0: And Becca's off today doing the last day of summer with her kid that her kid will ever have before they actually really have summer vacation.
1: Because this is what?
0: First day of kindergarten.
1: First day of kindergarten week. For Iris. And what's Ariel? Second grade, I think.
0: Your guess is as good as mine.
1: Oh, my gosh. Why can't I remember? Oh, I feel uh-oh. Terrible. I'm so sorry, Ariel.
0: I'm totally bringing this up when Becca's back.
1: Oh, my God.
0: But in the meantime, let's do this.
2: I have things to do.
3: This weekend.
0: What do we got?
1: No. Barbie Joe.
0: Hang on, wait. Let's do that again. That was awkward. Ready? Let's try it again.
2: I have things to do.
3: This weekend.
0: Let's see what we got going on this weekend.
1: Thank you, Jay. Barbie Joe and Citizens are going to be at Ragged Island Brewing Company in Portsmouth. That is tonight.
0: Nice.
1: From 4 to 6.
0: Have you ever been to Ragged before?
1: I have not.
0: Beautiful brewery.
1: All right. They're kicking off race weekend. You can pick up your bib for the Citizens Pell Bridge Run. Food trucks, live music, lawn games. And, of course, say hi to Barbie Joe. You can spin to win and enter to win tickets to see Shaboozy at MGM Music Hall. That concert is late September. And then the big news, the Savannah Bananas and the Loco Beach Coconuts are all I keep thinking of when I hear their team name is, I'm Loco for Coconuts, even though I know that's not what he says.
0: You mean I'm Cuckoo for Cocoa Puffs?
1: I'm Cuckoo for Cocoa Puffs, but I hear I'm Loco for Coconuts. I think that should be their thing. The Savannah Bananas playing their first ever games at Gillette Stadium, August 28th, 29th. That's today and tomorrow. Now, the games begin at 7, but I got some scoop from the Foxborough Police Department. The lots open at 1 both days. Gates open at 4:30. You know, there's that whole Foxborough traffic management, so the ride shares are in one lot. The MBTA is in another. So early arriving crowds. So be patient.
0: And I believe prepaid parking is required.
1: Oh, I didn't know that.
0: That's what I've been told. So definitely look into that.
1: Oh, wow.
0: There's a ton of events going on this weekend that are family fun, okay? There's this thing called Shimitsun, which is the Green Corn and Dance, the Mashantucket Pequot Cultural Festival opening for the weekend.
1: Oh, that's cool.
0: All weekend long. So if you're down in the Foxwoods area, head over to the museum and check that out. And if you've never been to the Pequot Museum before, very cool. And they have an observation tower that you can go up in.
1: I love that.
0: Empire of the Sun and Polo and Pan are going to be playing at the Xfinity Center tonight. TLC, Salt and Pepper, and Vogue at Mohegan Sun tonight. Then tomorrow, Kim, you might like this. Yoga at Polar Park. Yoga on the Woosox outfield.
1: Okay, that's fun.
0: If you want to get deluxe, you can add mimosas and a breakfast buffet.
1: Ooh.
0: So you can, it's a pretty unusual place to be doing yoga.
1: It's a fun place, plus you get mimosas and a brunch.
0: The Pawtucket Arts Festival is this weekend at Slater Park on Saturday and Sunday, as well as the Loof Carousel Heritage Festival. That's on Saturday. The Seekonk NASCAR Saturday Profile happens Saturday at 6. Pitbull and Lil Jon at the Xfinity Center Saturday night. Afro Man of Because I Got High Fame.
1: Yes.
0: Mohegan Sun, rather, on the outdoor sun patio. That's Rain or Shine, and that's going to be happening tomorrow night at 8 p.m. And finally, the Rhode Island Folk Festival is happening at Crescent Park, the Waterfront Folk Acoustic Festival in East Providence. I went to that a couple of years ago, and it is a blast.
1: It's really fun.
0: It's free. You can bring your dog. It's a lot of fun. Oh, and I forgot TLC, Salt and Pepper, and En Vogue Xfinity Center Sunday night.
1: Ooh.
0: So get in your last hurrah of summer, because there's a lot to do around
1: here. No, you're never going to get it.
0: Are you going to go?
1: No, you are going to go.
0: Okay. Got more coming up for you here on 92 Pro FM Mornings.
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7: No major issues to contend with so far on 95 or 195 getting in and out of Providence. A little busy on the 610 inbound approaching 95. No backup though. 146 southbound looks pretty good. Past Branch Ave right down onto 95 south. 295 looking good in both directions between 37 and 140.
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Karma's on your scent like a bounty hunter. 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Karma is the guy on the screen.

0: FM mornings. 6:41 here on your fun Friday. Becca off today doing family stuff back to school. You know how it is. But yeah, we are all back together next week at some point. 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I don't pay enough attention. 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
1: Oh, that's a good back-to-school, like, treat.
0: 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It'd be good for, like, you know, the first couple of days of school when you're, like, getting back into the groove, but you're not back into it yet. You don't want to cook dinner.
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1: Yeah, we are late, Jay.
0: We are?
1: On the Just Happy to Be Here Club.
0: I was going to say, we're not late, late.
1: No. But Josh, Tim, Amanda, who's got a birthday today. Happy birthday, Amanda. It's her first time checking in, even though she listens all the time.
0: Wow.
1: Kevin, Joel, Banna, and Gina. Kim
0: is up already.
1: I know.
0: You know what time it is in Alaska right now?
1: I know. Kim, Jim, John, Cow Truck, Al, Frank, Juju.
0: I see a cow truck driver on my way in here every morning, but I don't think it's Al.
1: Oh, that's funny. Brad. Mike, Martha Stewart, Michael, Tracy, Becky, Paul, and Brittany.
2: Hello.
0: For Brad, we will play Summertime Sadness at some point today, but I'm not telling him when. You have to listen to the whole show cover to cover.
1: Oh, Josh said, sorry, I butt-dialed you guys. I was trying to text.
2: How dare you?
1: Oh, and there's the other Paul.
2: Hello.
1: Hello.
0: That's that Just Happy to Be Here Club. And by the way, if we have anybody who's listening newly for the first time today because your old program is no longer on the radio, we welcome you here. We appreciate you here. We see you here and we want to hear from you.
1: And now we're going to get the letter.
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4: No delays on 95 north or south between Warwick and Pawtucket. 195 is moving okay, getting busy, but still no backup approaching and moving through the work zone at the Washington Bridge. 610 inbound, busy but moving as you make your way towards 95. I'm Robin Murphy with your right now traffic.
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8: I'm Paul Dews, meteorologist, TJ Del Santo. We'll see partial sun by late morning. A late day or evening shower, a thunderstorm is possible. It's going to be very humid today. Highs around 83. An early shower, then clearing tonight. The humidity drops overnight. Lows around 62. Nice weekend. Sunshine for Saturday, about 78. Low humidity still on Sunday with highs right around 82.

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3: Jay, you know I will always say it is Becca's world. I'm just stepping in it. Time magazine released a list of the 100 most influential people in AI. And what? Paris Hilton is on it.
1: Why?
3: Okay, so the roots lie in her naughty tape more than 20 years ago.
1: Uh-huh.
3: Ever since
1: whatever could you be talking about?
3: Ever since it came out, Paris has been an advocate for privacy rights. She's been fighting for legislation that protects victims of non-consensual digital and AI-made media, particularly naughty tapes. She also helped produce Searching for Mr. Deepfakes. It's a TikTok docuseries about the investigation into a site that does those things. So I actually think I'm kind of proud of her for doing this.
1: Okay.
3: What? Okay, what?
1: She can do whatever she wants. She's a Nepo baby. She literally has the world as her oyster.
3: But I love that
1: as
3: she's
1: long as
3: taking...
1: she's doing good things, that's fine.
3: I was just going to say, I think she's taking a really bad experience she had and turning it into something she can do.
1: It's like Kim Kardashian can play dress up and pretend to be all a lawyer all she wants. As long as she's helping people, it's fine.
3: Exactly.
1: She's not hurting anybody.
3: Right. The 60th anniversary of Star Trek is less than a month away. The show premiered September 8th. 1966. And I will tell you, that's my Star Trek. I never really cared for any of the movies, but that original TV show, plenty of events planned. But the nerdiest and most awesome of them, the Science Museum in London, will attempt to set the Guinness World Record for the most people performing the Vulcan salute simultaneously. Now, there doesn't appear to be an existing record for this, so apparently we're totally going to beat a non-existent record. This brings me back to my childhood.
4: To explore strange new worlds. To seek out new life and new civilizations.
1: The show was always too old for me. I was right.
3: Yeah, thanks.
1: After this one, like this stopped being popular and before the new Star Trek started being popular.
3: This theme song, I now am feeling myself sitting on the floor in front of the TV, crisscross applesauce, leaned over. I had a crush on Spock. I'm going to admit it.
1: If we didn't, better than Sulu. If we didn't have the Rosario music that we already have, this would be Rosario's music. Her
3: total
1: music.
3: It's, oh my God, it's so nostalgic for me. Anyway, can you do the Vulcan salute?
1: Yes,
3: because
1: like
3: I can't believe you can do it.
1: On both hands,
3: no less. Look at what, I can't get my fingers to go flat. Like, they always bend. And then on my right hand, I can't even get my pinky and my ring finger to touch. All right. This weekend, Coyote versus Acme.
1: Yay.
3: I am so excited about this. Will Forte is a personal injury lawyer Wile E. Coyote hires to help him sue Acme Corporation for the defective products. I am so excited. And then John Cena is in his courtroom rival working for Acme exec Foghorn Leghorn.
1: Well, I say that will be interesting.
3: Y'all. Meanwhile, Friday on Apple TV, the second season premiere of Dark Matter. I don't know if people like that, but I'm going to tell you, I don't.
1: No, you're not a fan?
3: No. Friday on Netflix, The Whisper Man is a crime thriller starring Adam Scott as a writer who turns to his retired police detective father.
1: And who's that? Yeah, who's
3: Robert De Niro.
1: Yes, they've been all over the morning shows this week promoting. And I was like, why is Robert De Niro on the Today Show?
3: Yeah.
1: Did he have another kid? Did he get married again?
3: I don't know.
1: Does he have another
3: Is he protesting Trump again?
1: Yeah, right? You never know with that guy.
3: And finally, sad news for Tom Brady. He opened a car store August 15th, and it was robbed on the 23rd. Someone broke in and stole more than $12,000 in merchandise.
1: That's it?
3: Why does everyone...
1: Wait a minute.
3: What?
1: He has a car store?
3: Well, we had to... Yeah.
1: And they only stole $12,000? What is he selling? Tercels?
3: Card. Tom also has one in New York City. And that one got robbed last year. They got $10,000 worth of stuff in that. Why does everybody want steal from Tom Brady?
1: Anyone check and see what Giselle's jiu-jitsu instructor's been up to lately?
3: Actually, I've seen Giselle, and she's got another one of those. Remember, she used to always post pictures of herself doing, like, yoga or whatever with the child?
1: Mm-hmm.
3: She's got another one of those.
1: Is it Jack?
3: Stick.
1: No, who's the older
3: one?
1: The
3: new baby. Jack. is the oldest.
1: Yeah, exactly. That's, is it him?
3: No.
1: She's doing yoga with him?
3: No. The new baby.
1: His friends must make so much fun of him.
3: All right. That is, what is that? That is.
1: It's your celebrity sleeves.
3: No, it's Becca's World on 92.2 Pro FM Mornings.
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0: 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You know that's Miley Cyrus's brother.
1: Oh, I did not know that. How did I not know that?
0: I don't know. Fun story, right?
1: Because you know what? I am not Buffypedia.
0: That's true. I got a lot going on up in this noggin, including at night when I'm sleeping now. Oh, and boy. I mentioned earlier at the top of the show that recently, over the past couple of months, I've just been tweaking certain medications.
1: Yeah.
0: Which actually reminds me. Hang on. I can do this right now.
1: Oh, that's yours? You have morning maracas, too.
0: Hold on. Oh, shoot.
1: Dude.
0: I almost just swore.
1: Some people say, like, why do you take these at work every day? Because I take them before the show starts because it's a routine and I always get them in. And I get them in the same time every day.
0: Yeah. So, oh, geez. I got to clean that up later. Anyway, it's only on the counter. It's not on any of the equipment. So, I because of this, I've been having some odd dreams lately. And I had one yesterday that I talked to Becca about because I talked to Becca briefly via text after the show yesterday.
1: Thank you.
0: And I was like, by the way, before I let you go, I had this weird dream about Kim last night. What do you think it means?
1: Oh, boy.
0: And
1: we weren't unclothed, were we?
0: No. Actually, there was some clothing removed. So let me tell you, I'm going to open up the text here because I want to say it just like I said it to her.
1: Okay.
0: I said, okay, last night I had a really vivid dream where Kim asked me to take care of Gruff. So I said, all right, cool. So I go over to Kim's house to walk Gruff, and everybody's there, and all the kids are there, and all the typical characters you usually have.
1: Your nightmare.
0: You're there, and Rosario's there, and everyone's running around in the pool and everything. And I go and get Gruff, and I, like, bring him outside. And somebody says to me, no, you don't take him for a walk. You just let him run around the yard. And I was like, okay. So I let him run around the yard and everything. And all the kids are like running circles around the dog. It was the weirdest thing ever.
1: And it actually happens in real life.
0: And I was like, this is like one of these kids is going to trip. I'm just going to take him on a walk on the street. And I asked you if I could take him on a walk.
1: Oh, no.
0: And you were like, no, he doesn't go on walks. You can only take him in the yard. So I was like, all right, fine. But then this is where it gets a little weird. Throughout the rest of the dream, I kept stepping in piles of Gruff's poop. And all the kids were not. And I couldn't figure, and neither were you. And I couldn't figure out why I was the only one that was stepping. And I was like, yeah, but my shoes are dirty. And you were like, why are you not able to avoid it? Everybody knows where Gruff poops. This is ridiculous. Why can't you just fix it? And I was like, you know what? I've had it with this. And I put Gruff back inside, and that was the end of the dream.
1: Okay, that is so bizarre.
0: So what do you think that means?
1: Well, first of all, I think you are leaning too hard in the fact that I'm a horrible housekeeper. And
0: I didn't go in your house.
1: No, but that would include the yard.
0: Oh, well.
1: Would it surprise you, before we get to what it means, would it surprise you that we clean up dog poop every time? My yard is immaculate.
0: No, it doesn't surprise me at all. I totally believe that.
1: It surprises
0: That's
1: me.
0: That's why it was a surprising dream.
1: Yeah. First of all, you know what? The part where I ask you to come over and take care of Gruff, even though I'm there and so are 50 other people, is like, you know how I'm always asking you to fix things for me that are small?
0: Yes.
1: Or, like, Jay, can you just update this on my phone? That's part of that. And maybe you just think I'm really weird. Plus,
0: that's possible.
1: Yeah. Plus, the million kids being there is your nightmare. So to me, that's a nightmare.
0: It really was. I woke up in a cold sweat.
1: Yeah, I bet. Were they sticky?
0: The kids?
1: Yeah.
0: I
1: sticky?
0: I don't know. I don't have texture in my dreams. Remember, my hands can go through things.
1: I think that's so weird. You don't have texture. Anyway. I have no idea. Other than the fact that it is your worst nightmare, A, being at my house, B, stepping in dog poop, C, all those kids around, I think that is it's a nightmare.
0: And not being able to leave.
1: And not being able
0: right?
1: to leave.
0: Because I think that's what it was. Like, I think that if you really get down to the crux of it, I wanted to be free to move about, and I was being contained.
1: Right. And that is also one of your nightmares. Okay, so this dream is so much better than I thought it was going to be, because
0: I thought it was going to be bad.
1: I did, because first of all, we don't let Gruff out in the yard without a leash.
0: Right.
1: Because he goes right to all the little places in the yard where he can scooch under.
0: Right, right.
1: Like, even if there's not a hole in the fence, he just can scooch under everything. Second of all, I thought you were going to say you took him for a walk anyway, and then he got hit by a car.
0: No. I don't have dreams like that. That's
1: what. Oh, my God. Thank God. And thirdly, my favorite part of your dream, why I think it's a good dream, is you were the only one stepping in poop, and it wasn't me or the kids.
0: I know. And all the kids were running around barefoot, and they were fine, and they were laughing at me, and you were, like, yelling at me, like, Jay, why can't you just avoid the poop? What does my dream mean? And, Kim, what did you dream about me?
1: I have dreamt about you before.
0: All right, we'll keep that under wraps.
1: We were not making out, thank God.
0: Okay, 224-1234. What the heck does that mean?
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4: Both sides of 95, busy but moving. In and out of downtown Providence, 610 inbound, a little under the speed limit past Dean Street, heading for 95. Not a major backup yet, though. You've got moderate volume, both sides of 195, moving through the work zone at the Washington Bridge. In the Bay State, 95 northbound, still looking pretty good from the Attleboro line right out past 495. I'm Robin Murphy with your Right Now traffic.
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1: Paul at Lake America. Good morning. The president signing the executive order changing the name of Lake Ontario in the midst of a trade spat with the Canadians. Lindsay Clancy's jury returns to work this morning in Plymouth after Thursday's closing arguments. The all clear given in West Warwick. They had a magnet fisherman pull up a military bomb from the Patuxent River on Thursday. In sports, the Patriots preseason ends with a thud and 37-13 loss to Cleveland. South Korea's Si-Young Kim is the opening round leader. The LPGA's FM Championship.
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5: 95 southbound, a little bit heavier now past Charles Street through the merge with 146 south. Northbound, busy but moving in and out of the city. You've got moderate to heavy volume on 195 east and west, approaching and moving through the work zone at the Washington Bridge. Under the speed limit on the 610 inbound between the Atwells Overpass and 95.
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3: I'm Paul Dean, meteorologist, Chico del Santo. We'll see partial sun by late morning. A late day or evening shower, a thunderstorm is possible. It's going to be very humid today. Highs around 83. An early shower, then clearing tonight. The humidity drops overnight. Lows around 62. Nice weekend. Sunshine for Saturday, about 78. Low humidity still on Sunday with highs right around 82.
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0: FM mornings, just past 7 right now. It's just about 7:08 here in the Ocean State. And Becca's off today because it's first day of school day. When do your kids start? Next week, Kim?
1: Wednesday for one, Thursday for the other.
0: Oh, you go. The
1: staggered.
0: It's so late. Why does it have to be so late?
1: Oh, my gosh.
0: I want to complain about everything and anything.
1: Yeah.
0: Well, just get used to it, Kim, because you got 180 days of school to deal with people complaining about stuff.
1: Yep.
0: But we can make things a little bit easy for you in the way of a screen test. We'll see if we can get you a fabulous prize. If you can tell us what our movie clip is.
1: Look at this. I got my buzzer. All right, for screen test. Playing unopposed. It's time to play screen test. Because it's Friday, you ain't got no job, and you ain't got shit to do.
0: Hot Wheels Monster Trucks Live. That is the prize we're looking to give away today. 4 tickets, in fact, to see Monster Trucks Live glow and fire at the Amp September 5th and 6th. Who knows? You might even spot a Kim Zandi in the wild.
1: Yeah.
0: You never know. So
1: with all the kids from your dream.
0: Our theme this week is things that go fast. Here's a movie.
2: Assume they got our phones, assume they got our houses, assume they got us. Right here, right now, as we sit, everything. Assume it all.
3: How are we going to buy the bank package from Kelso?
2: I'll front that. 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
2: 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Our problem is take the bank or split right now. Do not go home. Do not pack. Nothing. 30 seconds flat from now, we are gone on our separate ways. That's it.
0: You dung in as soon as he said the name of the movie. Did you know that?
1: Yes.
0: Okay.
1: That's how I got it.
0: 224-1234. What movie is that? 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
5: 95 southbound, a little bit heavier now past Charles Street through the merge with 146 south. Northbound, busy but moving in and out of the city. You've got moderate to heavy volume on 195 east and west, approaching and moving through the work zone at the Washington Bridge. Under the speed limit on the 610 inbound between the Atwells overpass and 90.
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0: And we're back. All right, thank you. Didn't expect that to be there. We got our screen test clip on the way for you. And if you get it right, you'll win tickets to go see Hot Wheels Monster Trucks live, glow and fire at the Amp next weekend.
2: Assume they got our phones, assume they got our houses, assume they got us right here, right now, as we sit, everything, assume it all.
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4: No, I want my 750, and when he gets a pass?
2: I got more motivation to whack Van Zandt than either of you. He is a luxury. Our problem is take the bank or split right now. Do not go home. Do not pack. Nothing. 30 seconds flat from now, we are gone on our separate ways. That's it.
0: All right, let's head out to the phone and find out who it is. Nancy in Warwick, good morning. How are you?
9: Good morning. How are you guys?
1: Good.
0: Just peachy. Hey, can you tell us the name of that movie?
9: That is Heat.
10: You blew it!
0: No, she got it right. Yes, Heat is the right answer. Nice job. Congratulations. And for knowing it, you've won a fabulous prize. Kim, do you remember what it is?
1: Nope. Oh, yeah, no, wait. It's Hot Wheels Monster Trucks Live at the Amp. Have you seen the commercial for this?
9: No, I haven't, but okay. I know my grandkids are going to love it.
1: All right, just go look up the commercial. This is such a cool event. I'll see you there with my grandkids.
9: Oh, great.
0: Hang on Hold on 1 second so that Jim can get all of your pertinent information.
9: Thank you, guys. Have a good weekend.
0: Vroom. All right, we're going to come back.
1: I don't think that's what they sound like.
0: What, vroom?
1: Yeah.
0: No, I think you need to go and experience it firsthand.
1: I think so.
0: And like I said, it's always great in the summertime, too, because it's cold when you do them in the winter.
1: Yes, true.
0: Because they have to keep the doors open, you know? We're going to keep things rolling along here on your Friday. Kim and Jay with you today. Becca off doing school kid stuff. I'll never know what that's like again. And I just have such rosy memories of it.
1: Except in your dreams.
0: Thanks, JT.

0: Let's do music from Stella Lefty. It's called Boston on 92 Pro FM. She's talking about taking the train out to Boston. I just picture her sitting in the station in Providence, just waiting for it to go.
1: Yeah, you know what? That's a really nice train station.
0: It will be.
1: Yeah.
0: When they're done.
1: Come on, it's beautiful.
0: It's maybe when that's was the last time the you were outside. There?
1: I really only go to pick up my friend Paula. Maybe just from the outside.
0: They just did a really big renovation to where Cafe La France used to be.
1: Yeah.
0: Used to be there. So they're making it a lot better. And then once they add, they're proposing to put Kennedy Plaza in where they had the fan zone.
1: Yes.
0: So it'll be like a transportation hub outside of the mall. Yeah, I do too. Especially because wouldn't it be cool if Kennedy Plaza was like all pedestrian?
1: Yes. Yeah. Like, I mean, they've had a lot of success with the pedestrian bridge. So they know it like is wanted.
0: Yeah. But they could do really cool stuff for Waterfire there. You know
1: yes.
0: A few minutes ago, right before Screen Test, we were talking about my dream because I dream of Kim.
1: Yeah. So I'm going to summarize. First of all, I asked you to take care of my dog.
0: This is in the dream.
1: Right. Second of all, when you showed up, we were all there.
0: Everybody, like 15 people.
1: Every child, Rosario, everybody, the usual cast of
0: characters.
1: All the animals, yes.
0: My neighbor.
1: Yeah, so then you go to take the dog for a walk, and I say, absolutely not, you have to let him run around the yard. And unfortunately, as you're running around the yard, you kept stepping in dog poop. But all the kids and I were like running around, avoiding it at all times, and then I was yelling at you. Why can't you do this?
0: It wasn't even that you were avoiding it. It's that you just didn't. It's almost like it wasn't there.
1: Yeah, like I naturally didn't step in it.
0: I couldn't not step in it.
1: Right.
0: Like it was the only thing I was stepping in. And my feet were like, it looked like I was walking through a cow field.
1: Oh, that was nasty.
0: Anyway.
1: So I, you know, kind of knew exactly what it means, but.
0: Of course you did.
1: Susan from,
0: thank you, Kim.
1: You're welcome. Susan from Johnston says, oh, that yell seems like a very Kim thing. I'm just saying, I don't yell at you off the air.
0: Often.
1: But no. Get out of here. Nelson says, that just means Kim's not going to use you on her next getaway, which is true.
0: That's fine. I'm fine with that.
1: I know. I don't really want Jay in my house when I'm not there anyway, because I can't slickly move around and block his view from all the clutter and mess.
0: Yeah, because you know I'll talk about it on the air.
1: Exactly. Lori from Narragansett said, I think it means you really want kids and the chaos a family brings. Not with Kim, though. You secretly want the chaos that you openly mock. Hmm. Ooh, that's deep. That is deep.
0: Now, you know what I have to say about that?
2: Well, how about new?
1: Okay. So my friend Crystal is like big into what dreams mean.
0: Is she big into crystals?
1: She's big into crystals.
0: I don't know about this.
1: All right. So dreaming of stepping in dog poop generally symbolizes dealing with a messy situation, an unexpected annoyance, or the consequences of careless behavior. You might be weighed down by an unpleasant task or a problem you need to clean up in your waking life. If you can, or it can also point to poor choices, a lapse in judgment, or, this is a big one, fear of making a costly error.
3: Now, what?
1: In contrast, some folk traditions and superstitions view stepping in feces, especially with the left foot, as a surprising symbol of financial gain or sudden good luck.
0: All right, maybe that's it then.
1: Thank you, Crystal, for that. In-depth
0: maybe,
1: view.
0: Maybe I'll find good fortune in a dog walking business.
1: Maybe you will. Oh, my goodness. And maybe it will be, although maybe it could turn into a bad financial mistake.
0: No, see, this is what I need. I need to like, some elderly spinster who has a ton of money.
1: So far me.
0: And doesn't, no, who has a ton of money.
1: Oh, no.
0: And doesn't do anything with the money and lives, like, frugally and everything, but also has an elderly dog. I need to be, like, you know, the butler of that situation.
1: That's a really good one. You know okay, I mean? So you had me at the first thing and the rest of me was no.
0: Elderly spinster always leaves their fortune to either the pet or the butler.
1: That's true. That is really true.
0: Right?
1: Yeah.
0: Oh, I think I'm onto something there.
1: You're kind of a genius. Like, I don't often say that, but it's true. Even though sometimes you're a diabolical genius and you outrage me with your geniosity.
4: Jay's right.
1: Yes, I'm most of the time.
0: What the heck does my dream mean? Tell us and let me know if you've had anything similar. 224-1234 Zandy's World coming up.
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3: 195 eastbound under the speed limit now after Gaino Street heading for the Washington Bridge. Westbound, moderate to heavy volume approaching the Washington Bridge work zone. 95 southbound, that right lane is a little tight through the merge with 146 south. Other than that, though, 95 looks pretty good getting in and out of Providence. Heavy but moving once again on the 610 inbound between the Atwells overpass and 95. I'm Robin Murphy with your right now traffic.
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19: I'm Paul Dooms, meteorologist, TJ Del Santo. We'll see partial sun by late morning. A late day or evening shower, a thunderstorm is possible. It's going to be very humid today. Highs around 83. An early shower, then clearing tonight. The humidity drops overnight. Lows around 62. Nice weekend. Sunshine for Saturday, about 78. Low humidity still on Sunday with highs right around 82.

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0: It's called stalking.
3: I don't know what you are talking about, because I love that song, and I don't think it's creepy at all. All right. So we talked about Tom Brady.
4: Right.
3: A little New England connection. His new trading card shop, because he already has another one, was robbed earlier this month within a week of it opening. $12,000 worth of merch. His card vault in New York City was robbed last year. 10 grand worth of stuff stolen in that incident. Maybe Tom is bad luck, because didn't somebody steal his jersey?
0: I don't remember.
3: Yeah. I think the FBI was looking into it.
0: Oh, like, not even kidding. From, like, the first game of blah, blah, blah, blah, blah. Yeah.
3: Yes.
0: Oh, there it goes.
3: Let's talk Dolly Parton.
0: Okay.
3: So I'm going to say this. Can you believe we're still talking about her? And why I say that is because, yeah, her music was great and some people are mentioning it, what a genius she was, but it's who she was as a person. So her sister, Stella posted a tribute yesterday, shared that Dolly was willing to try experimental drugs to help other cancer patients. Her sister was one of the most generous, thoughtful, and kind people I've ever known. What the world saw is exactly who she was. Recently, she told me, if there's no hope for her, I'm going to try experimental drugs. Maybe it'll help others. I mean, like, come on. Stella also shared they had a longstanding Tuesday morning tradition of having coffee together over the phone before the sun came up. I think that's so cool.
0: You know, she just had her handed everything. She did museums and dolls and movies, a TV series, a coffee brand, an Avatar show. She's kind of like Kiss, but with more makeup.
3: And better people in real life, meaning her. All right, we got to get to another thing because this is pretty cool. AMC theater locations across the country.
0: I think the nearest one to here is Framingham or something like that.
3: Yeah, I know. But they're offering special presentations of Steel Magnolias and The Best Little Whorehouse in Texas. Both of them worth seeing on the big screen. I mean, they're still great no matter how you say them. CNN, oops, aired a photo of a Dolly Parton impersonator from Las Vegas instead of the real Dolly during Laura Coates Live Tuesday night.
0: Love to see it.
3: And this is why nobody trusts the major news. The network, well, not only this. We regret the error and apologize to the Parton family. The impersonator said, I started getting all these texts from friends saying I was on CNN. I couldn't believe it. Obviously, they're already heartbroken at losing Dolly, but the images of him on the screen was just weird.
5: You are so woke.
3: You are so woke. All right, here's something else. This weekend, speaking of the movies, it is The Coyote versus Acme. Will Forte is a personal injury lawyer because Wile E. Coyote hires him to help sue Acme. And John Cena is the courtroom rival working for Acme exec Foghorn Leghorn. I love this so much.
0: Are you going to go see it?
3: I think
0: I'm going to wait for it to come out.
3: Dude, this is worth, for me, this is worth.
0: Because they shelved this movie for like 4 years.
3: And
0: Coyote, so it might suck.
3: Coyote and Roadrunner were two of my favorite characters. Like, love. And can you imagine Foghorn Leghorn on the stand? I say ya.
0: Isn't he always the lawyer in Looney Tunes?
3: John Cena?
0: No.
3: Foghorn Leghorn. Ooh. He's not the lawyer, though. He's the company exec.
0: Right, I know. But, like, I feel like when they anthropomorphize things, they always have Foghorn Leghorn be, like, the lawyer. Or, like, he's always, like, the person who's speaking. Like, they make him an Atticus Finch type.
3: Oh, see, I only remember, I have to look that up, but I remember him and the, I think it was the fox or the dog or something, clocking into work. And then they would, like, fight each other and blah, blah, blah, blah, blah. And then they would clock out. See you tomorrow, Sam. Don't you remember that?
0: Yeah, I do.
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3: 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All right, that is your Becca's World with me stepping in it on 92 Pro FM Mornings.
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0: 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Becca's out today doing school stuff with her kiddos, and so you got me and Kim today.
1: Enjoying that last minute reprieve.
0: Yes, and it's a fun Friday here, and Kim, this is not going to put a smile on your face.
1: Oh, man.
0: You remember the joys of hoarding toilet paper during the pandemic? It's back, baby.
1: Why?
0: Well, I got two words for you.
1: Mm-hmm.
0: Trade war.
1: Oh, great.
0: Three words. Trade war, eh?
1: Canada makes all our toilet paper?
0: 50% tariffs, $20 billion worth of Canadian goods. Canada is vowing to match those tariffs dollar by dollar. Starting on September 8th, the problem is paper products like toilet paper are one of the hardest hit sectors in that process.
1: Do you remember my story from COVID about hoarding toilet paper?
0: No.
1: We were broadcasting from home, and I was like, psh, I can't believe people are doing this. Blah, blah, blah, blah, blah. I've got toilet paper downstairs.
0: Oh, yes, I remember this.
1: And then I walked downstairs, and I literally had no toilet paper.
0: Not a square to spare.
1: And I could, exactly, Joan. And I could not find it anywhere. It was sold out, even online. It was going to be like a 2-week delivery.
0: And I remember finding it for the first time after that.
1: Yeah.
0: You couldn't buy two. They wouldn't let you. You had to buy one.
1: Yeah. I had to borrow it from my friend, and she only spared one roll.
0: One roll to spare.
1: So I was using it very sparingly.
0: P&G makes Charmin. They say that they're going to raise prices to counteract the tariffs.
1: All right, what about Scott? I thought that was made in the United States, because that's what I use.
0: Well, a lot of these are made in the United States, but they heavily rely on Canadian raw materials like the timber and wood pulp.
1: Ah, darn it.
0: Right?
1: You know,
0: Costco and big box stores like your favorite, sounds dirty, but it's not, source a lot of their paper products from Canada.
1: Oh, yeah.
0: On the plus side, though, Kim, there shouldn't be like a shortage like there was last time, just the price hikes. So that's common. That happens all the time. So get ready.
1: It's already everything else is expensive.
0: How much is like a 36 pack of toilet paper at the big box store? Like $45 by now?
1: Something like that. You know what? Actually, I usually don't buy my toilet paper there. I buy it from Amazon.
0: Right, because you get the one ply because you're a weirdo.
1: Yeah, but they sell it at, you know.
0: Why do you hate your butt?
1: I love my butt. Even though I've like gone a little up.
0: Will you change your toilet paper habits to accommodate the price hikes and tariffs?
1: I might.
0: Text us 224-1234. Got a screen test. Got a Harry Styles keyword for you coming up. We're going to send you to go and see him. And a lot more for you in just a few, including Kim Zandi sitting in the Becca Burger battle today. It's going to be fun. It's all on the way.
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6: We've got a crash, 195 westbound Washington Bridge. Left lane is blocked. Watch for backup if you're heading in that direction. 95 northbound before the Thurber's Avenue curve. We've got an incident being dealt with. Moved from the left shoulder off to the right, but emergency crews are taking that right travel lane, so watch for brake lights. Pass Route 10 in Cranston heading through that stretch. 95 southbound, a slow ride from the Pawtucket S curves into downtown. 146 southbound is backed up past Branch Avenue. Under the speed limit just a bit on the 610 inbound past the Atwells overpass heading to 9.
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1: Jury getting back to work in Plymouth. Good morning. This follows closing arguments. Lindsey Clancy's murder trial. Former Governor Gina Raimondo back in town campaigning for Brett Smiley, Providence mayor, her one-time chief of staff and administration director. There's new concerns of flooding in Nepal and Tibet with nearly 500 dead, 1,500 missing, including at least 90 Americans. They believe it was a broken ice chunk from a glacier that triggered massive flooding there. In sports, the Patriots falling flat, a 37-13 preseason finale loss at Cleveland. Red Sox and Yankees open a key four-game series in the Bronx tonight. Yankees a 5-1 loss to the Astros last night in New York. I'm Bill Haber.
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2: 195 westbound on the Washington Bridge. Left lane is blocked. Emergency crews dealing with an incident there. Traffic is backed up past the East Shore Expressway overpass. Eastbound slow between 95 and the Washington Bridge. 95 northbound before the Thurber's Curve. All lanes are open now. Just one vehicle in the right shoulder to watch out for. Northbound traffic, a heavy ride after Jefferson Boulevard heading up into the city. Southbound, you're under the speed limit from the Pawtucket S-Curves all the way into downtown.
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3: I'm 12 News meteorologist TJ Del Santo. We'll see partial sun by late morning. A late day or evening shower, a thunderstorm is possible. It's going to be very humid today. Highs around 83. An early shower, then clearing tonight. The humidity drops overnight. Lows around 62. Nice weekend. Sunshine for Saturday, about 78. Low humidity still on Sunday with highs right around 82.
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0: 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Becca's out today doing back to school stuff with the kiddos, but don't worry, she'll be back next week. But right now, of course, it is time to get you that national keyword to send you off to go see Harry Styles. We'd love to send you to see him at Madison Square Garden. So if you are a huge Harry Styles fan, this is for you. You and a guest will, oh, actually two winners and their guests will head to New York City to see Harry Styles live on his Together Together tour. Kim.
1: Yes.
0: What is the keyword and the number to enter this contest?
1: You will text the national keyword sushi.
2: Sushi, like if you had a problem understanding pronouns and you said, I would like to sue she, meaning you will file litigation against her.
1: That was a long road to nowhere. Sushi, like I say, bleh, to 95819.
0: What do you say?
1: Bleh, sushi. Ugh.
3: Yeah!
1: Gross. I was forced
0: to. You don't even like sushi without fish in it?
1: No.
0: No cucumber avocado roll?
1: Nope.
0: No mango roll?
1: Nope.
0: No. Have you ever tried? So they make these, I don't remember exactly what they're called, but they instead of a sushi wrap, instead of the seaweed wrap, it's beef.
1: Now that I might like.
0: Right? And then rice inside and then stuff inside that.
1: So when I was working in Columbus, we had an artist coming in last minute for one of those like private performances. And I had to call our sound company. It was literally less than 24 hours. I was like, dude, I need a setup. And the guy went, okay, I'll give you that setup. No problem. If you go out and have sushi with me.
0: Uh-oh.
1: Now this wasn't a gross, like creepy thing. This was always... used to talk, my hatred of sushi was like, you haven't even tried it. We would argue about it all the time. So it wasn't a creepy, like, gross thing. And so I went out, we went to a sushi restaurant, and I tried as much as I could, but even looking at it just made me go, but you will not go over the tickets if you win these trips to Harry Styles. Keyword. Is sushi.
0: Just don't eat any sushi from Penn Station when you go, okay?
1: No. 95819. We've had a lot of people texting us here in the studio, so we're reminding you, keyword is sushi. You text it to 95819.
2: But I like another number.
1: No.
2: I would prefer to send it to 911.
1: See, we got two people already texting us sushi.
0: Are you going to shame them publicly?
1: I'm shaming them now, and guess what? I am not going to remind them via text that it's to 95819. There, I did it on the radio, but sometimes I'm nice and I'll be like, oh yeah, you're right, but text it to blah blah blah. I'm not doing it.
0: All right, Kim, I have a question for you. I saw this and I have absolutely no idea what to make of this. Heads or tails?
1: Okay.
0: I didn't even know this was a problem tails. That needed solving.
1: All right.
0: Okay.
1: Yeah.
0: There's a shoe brand called Jeffrey Campbell. Have you heard of them?
1: No, but I'm going to look them up.
0: They've debuted these new barefoot heels.
1: I hate them. I've seen them. I did not know the brand. They are disgusting. They are stupid.
4: Jay, I hate you.
1: They look terrible. They cannot be comfortable. You know you're totally getting like gravel and specks of dirt in your feet, just like you do with flip-flops. I am out on barefoot heels.
0: All right, if you haven't seen these yet, it's basically fancy high heels, but there's no strap over the top. And on the bottom, there's a heel beneath the back of your foot. And then it drops down to nothing below your arch.
1: It's so stupid.
0: So the ball of your foot touches the ground.
1: It's so gross.
0: Chanel also has one.
1: You know what? See,
0: it's $2,000.
1: These designers are laughing at all of us because they're like, you know what? We're going to put this out. People are going to eat it up. We'll just send them to all the celebrities. It's rage bait
0: this
1: for me.
0: This looks like tetanus waiting to happen.
1: It's disgusting. And you know what else I hate about it? First of all, like, it's not the dirt about the germs. It's about the walking. Mm-hmm. But every celebrity that I have seen wear these on, like, a red carpet or whatever ends up having splayed toes.
0: Ew.
1: Because you're a little bit elevated in the back. And then you're bare on the front, so there's shoe keeping your toes together.
0: Nobody wants to be bare in the front.
1: Nobody, right. Nobody wants splayed toes, dude.
0: Have you seen the new barefoot heels, like, actually for sale in the wild?
1: That's worse than sushi.
0: And if so, does it take a certain foot type? Would you rather eat sushi or wear these for an afternoon?
1: You know what? I can choke down some sushi. I can plug my nose so I can't taste it like I used to do with asparagus when I was little.
0: What if it's like Hamachi Toro Nigiri?
1: I don't know what that is.
0: Just like fish without the rice. Just a slice of fish.
1: Oh my God. Is it gross fishy fish?
0: No, it's not supposed to be. If it's gross fishy fish, you're eating bad sushi.
1: Yeah, whatever.
0: Like, good sushi is not supposed to taste fishy.
1: What does it taste like?
0: It's supposed to taste like the fish would taste without that fishy, fishy taste to
1: fish? Fish well, tastes different.
0: Hamachi or yellowtail or...
1: Is it like...
0: Salmon?
1: Mild, like a tilapia? Or is it super fishy?
0: It should be mild and creamy almost.
1: Okay, I would eat that before I would eat sushi.
0: Okay.
1: Or I mean, before I would wear barefoot heels.
0: 224-1234 is Kim Nuts.
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6: 195 westbound on the Washington Bridge. Left lane is blocked. Emergency crews dealing with an incident there. Traffic is backed up past the East Shore Expressway overpass. Eastbound slow between 95 and the Washington Bridge. 95 northbound before the Thurber's Curve. All lanes are open now. Just one vehicle in the right shoulder to watch out for. Northbound traffic, a heavy ride after Jefferson Boulevard heading up into the city. Southbound, you're under the speed limit from the Pawtucket S curves all the way into downtown.
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0: 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Becca's off today doing back to school stuff with the kids. She'll be back with us next week. No worries there. Kim?
1: Yes.
0: Well, actually, let me just say first, the Kim's Andy Burger Battle is coming up in just a few minutes for your chance to win tickets to go and see Demi Lovato. That show is tomorrow night at Mohegan Sun, so you better be able to go, and you better best Kim.
1: Yesterday was ugly.
0: That'll be in, you got one. That'll be in about 25 minutes from now here at 92 Pro FM. Kim, the number is 248.
1: 248.
0: 248.
1: Okay.
0: It's a Friday, so this is perfect for this day. This topic is... 248. What could 248 be?
1: 248.
0: Some thinking music in
1: so
0: here.
1: So it's not a date, obviously.
0: 248.
1: 248. Is it a Taylor Swift thing?
0: It is not a Taylor Swift thing.
1: Is it easily figured outable?
0: It is.
1: Oh. 248. All right. Combining. 24. The six is missing?
0: No.
1: Hmm.
0: 248.
1: All right, so two is the way you're saying it going to help me figure it out?
0: Yes.
1: Aha! All right, 248. Is it movie related?
0: No.
1: Damn it, you threw me off. All right, 248. Is it 2 divided by 48?
0: It is not.
1: Ah! Oh my God, somebody help me. Text me if you know, like, what the hell Jay's talking about. 248. Is it music related?
0: It is not.
1: Damn it. Is it pop culture at all?
0: No.
1: Ah! 248. What's 48? What comes in 48s? What comes in 48s? 48s. 48s. Dude, I don't even know what Is the answer 24? Is it like numerology?
0: It is not.
1: 248-year-olds. Damn it. Is it crime related?
0: 248 is the time of day.
1: Oh. Well, it's not a dentist appointment because that's 2:30.
0: That's true. It's the time of day where the majority of Americans say they are operating on autopilot, mindlessly going through their motions, have hit a wall, and are not productive anymore whatsoever.
1: Ooh.
0: 248. For us, it's a little bit different, but for the average person, I think that tracks. I would say maybe 148, honestly.
1: I was just thinking that. I was going to track back to when I had a real job, and we would take naps under the desk. I mean, it was between 1 and 3.
0: And that's why you can no longer work at the state penitentiary.
1: That's correct. Because naps are not encouraged except by prisoners.
0: It's 8:26.
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3: 195 westbound, a stop and go ride between exit 1 and Seekonk and the Washington Bridge. The incident on the bridge has been cleared. Eastbound 195, slow over the I-way and out past Gano Street. 95 southbound under the speed limit for the most part from before Smithfield Avenue down towards the 610. Northbound 95, getting reports of an incident near the state office's exit, so use caution there. 146 southbound back to Branch Avenue. I'm Robin Murphy with your right now traffic.
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1: I'm Paul Dooms, meteorologist TJ Del Santo. We'll see partial sun by late morning, a late day or evening shower, a thunderstorm is possible. It's going to be very humid today, highs around 83. An early shower, then clearing tonight. The humidity drops overnight, lows around 62. Nice weekend, sunshine for Saturday, about 78. Low humidity still on Sunday with highs right around 82.

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3: All right, Coyote versus Acme. I am all about this. I need to go see this in the theater. It's Will Forte, John Cena, Wile E. Coyote sues the Acme Corporation for selling him so many defective products. Don't you think the twist is going to be like the Roadrunner comes in and does like the whole like bombshell testify witness testimony?
4: The Roadrunner doesn't talk.
3: He says beep beep.
4: Yeah.
3: You know, technically the Coyote doesn't talk either most.
4: But he holds up signs
3: of the time. Well, maybe he just goes meep meep and they translate it. How about them apples? No.
4: I don't know. Anyway. I'm very excited to see it.
3: All right, Dolly Parton.
4: Because it could be horrible, and that's why they shelved it for 3 or 4 years.
3: But it also could be like, oh my gosh, this is amazing, and I love this. I don't want them to do any kind of sequel, though. Get out.
4: You don't want an Elmer Fudd Bugs Bunny sequel?
3: That would be a money grab.
4: Okay.
3: One. That's it. Dolly Parton remains selfless to the end. Yeah, that music has to go. Her sister Stella said
4: Stella!
3: At the end, she said, look, if there's no more hope for me, I want my medical team to try experimental drugs in the hope of helping others who have cancer in the future.
4: That's what she did with COVID.
3: Right? She tried the vaccine, donated to the vaccine. Anyway, she said, her sister said, what you saw and what you consumed as far as Dolly's interviews and what she said was what you got. So I think that's pretty amazing.
4: Yeah. I mean, and learning so much about her after, you know, that I thought I knew before.
3: I thought I already knew everything. Get this, Rhode Island connection. So you know how she did the books for the kids? I think it's the Library of Imagination. I'm blanking on what it's actually called. Newport, Rhode Island made national news because they set the record for kids immediately signing up for it the day after her death. How cool is that?
4: Between Dolly Parton, Tim Curry, and Emily in Paris all going away this week, it's been a really rough week for a particular type of fan.
3: It really is. Pretty tough. And I know you're not talking about me.
4: No, I'm not.
3: Target apologized for selling a Halloween costume that...
4: Oh, yeah.
3: ...that looked like blackface.
4: Who greenlit this one?
5: I'm sorry. I'm very, very sorry to the African-American community.
4: Oh, that actually fits this time.
3: Yeah, no kidding. Viola Davis is not having it. Not having it.
4: No.
3: She did a huge post about, yeah, I don't accept your apology. Like, there is no way somebody didn't see that.
6: Sorry!
3: And for all the people commenting, it's just a clown, it's just a clown. No, it's actually not. Sorry.
7: Ooh, it's icky.
3: It is icky. Okay, what are we doing next? Stockard Channing, not Channing Tatum. She was in Greece. She always hated the cartoon image of Rizzo in the opening because they made her look like a 90-year-old Rizzo.
8: And she was
3: the oldest one in that cast. Like, she was way not a teenager when she played a teenager.
4: She kind of looked like a hooker.
3: Yeah, a little bit.
7: Like, a hooker?
3: One that had been busy, like, her whole career.
4: Yes.
3: Yeah. Ellen Pompeo.
4: Put away wet.
3: Right. Ellen Pompeo is not being demoted.
4: Okay. Fine. I'll stop asking.
3: There's a new Hulu series coming out called Not a Sound, and she's going to play an ER nurse. I think this is going to be right up Becca's alley.
4: What was she from? Grey's Anatomy?
3: Jay, are you kidding me?
4: I don't know. I don't watch the show.
3: Yes. Well, she was famous. She was Meredith Grey.
4: I don't know this.
3: It was all about her anatomy.
4: Oh.
3: And others.
4: Oh, my.
3: But it started with her anatomy and Derek Shepherd. But anyway. All right. That's Becca's world. I'm just living in it. And I like it on 92 Pro FM Mornings.
4: Are you ready?
3: Yeah.
4: Are you ready to best our contestant in the Becca Burger battle?
3: You know what? I'm just going to...
6: Not going to happen.
3: I'm going to try to let my anxiety go.
4: We're going to ask you to call in just a few moments to win the final pair of Demi Lovato tickets for tomorrow night's show.
3: Smell the flower.
4: Best Kim.
3: Blow out the candle.
4: In today's Becca Burger battle and instantly win those tickets. We'll tell you how in just a sec.
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15: We've got a crash. 95 northbound state offices exit. That right lane is partially blocked, so watch for a slowdown there. 95 southbound, mostly under the speed limit before Smithfield Ave heading into the city. 195 eastbound, slow between 95 and the Washington Bridge. Westbound, you got a slow ride before the East Shore Expressway overpass heading out past Broadway. I'm Robin Murphy with your right now traffic.
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0: 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Kim, the time is nigh.
1: God.
0: Well, the time is 8:46, but it's now time to play the Becca Burger Battle, the final one of the week. If you can best Kim today, you'll instantly win not only Jordan's Jungle gift card, but also tickets to go and see Demi Lovato tomorrow night at Mohegan Sun. This is our last pair, so you're going to want to get them.
1: Yeah.
0: To and do that.
1: I only got one yesterday.
0: Yep. To do that, call 224-1234. If you don't, we'll open it up so everyone else has an equal shot as you. But if you want to be the only person with two chances to win Demi Lovato tickets, now is the time to call 224-1234. We will grab our contestant, and we're going to play the Kim Zandy version of the Becca Burger Battle next. 92.
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9: Incident's been cleared. 95 northbound state offices exit. That right lane is open and things are moving easier through there now. Southbound 95, heavy volume, couple of slowdowns between the Pawtucket S curves and the 610 connector. 195 westbound, slow going past the East Shore Expressway overpass heading towards the Washington Bridge. Eastbound is slow from the Iway to the Washington Bridge. Sluggish on the 610 inbound past the Atwells overpass heading for 95. I'm Robin Murphy with your right now traffic.
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0: That's right, and we're playing one final time on this fun Friday at 8:51.
1: Whack, whack.
0: We're going to see if you can best Kim and pick up some Demi Lovato tickets. Kim, who do you want to play against? Barefoot heels or eat sushi off a nude geisha?
1: Oh, psh, nude geisha sushi all day.
0: All right, we're going to the nude geisha.
1: I mean, it's on her belly. Right?
0: Alexandria in Exeter. How does that feel, Alexandria?
20: I mean, hey, if you want to eat sushi off of me, you can.
1: All right.
0: Wow.
1: Is it going on your belly?
0: What an offer. I think Jim will take you up on that one.
1: Here's my question. Do you have an innie or an outie?
20: I have an innie.
1: Okay, and do you regularly...
0: That's where the soy sauce goes.
1: I'm dead.
0: All right, Kim, why don't you get out of here?
1: All right,
0: go play your word game or something.
1: No, I'm going live on Facebook, Buff.
0: If you are, then if Kim can manage it, she'll be live on Facebook momentarily at 92 Pro FM.
1: All right, bye.
0: You can witness her in our isolation chamber. Now, here's the deal. Oh, Alexandra, have you played the game before?
20: No, I haven't.
0: Kim, she has not played the game before. That means she's...
1: Fresh meat.
0: Ooh, that sounded a little sexual. All right.
1: I know.
0: So we're going to...
20: Well, it is the sushi.
1: What'd she say?
0: She made a sushi joke. Get out of here. All right, we're here going to have 60 seconds to answer 5 pop culture trivia questions. If you don't know the answer, just say pass. We'll come back if you still have time. And in this game, you need a best, Kim, so you need to get more correct than she does. If you tie or lose, it'll force that bonus, and we'll open it up so everyone else has an equal shot as you to win the Demi tickets. However, just for being selected as a naked geisha, you've instantly won a $50 Jordan's Jungle gift card. Congratulations.
20: Yay!
0: Pretty far from Exeter, but it's worth it, I promise. Let's put 60 seconds.
20: Oh, I've been there before. I love
0: good.
20: Them.
0: Good, very good. Let's put 60 seconds on your clock. Tell them we said hey when you go, okay?
20: Okay.
0: All right, here we go. Alexandria. Taco Bell is introducing a pink Baja Blast for Olivia Rodrigo. What Taco Bell menu item did Dolly Parton help bring back in 2022?
20: Oh, boy. The Chalupa?
0: There's new music out today from Prince. It's widely speculated that Prince has enough unreleased material in his vault to put out an album every year for what round number of years?
20: Probably the next 65 years.
0: Coyote versus Acme is out today. In 1965, what other Looney Tunes character did Roadrunner race in a short called The Wild Chase?
20: Oh, man. It's that mouse dude. I don't know his name, though.
0: Dave Franco says a lot of people think he's a jerk because of the characters he plays. What star of Community and BoJack Horseman is married to Dave Franco?
20: Ron Swanson.
0: The guy who voiced Optimus Prime since 1984 passed away at 85. Can Optimus Prime ever be killed?
20: No.
0: What's the mouse in The Wild Chase?
20: Oh, man.
0: Need an answer.
20: No, I don't know. I want to say Yosemite, but that's the other guy.
0: All right. Unfortunately, we didn't get any of them right. We're out of time, but you still got the Jordan's Jungle gift card. And feel free to call back anytime. I'm going to send you to Jim so we can get your info, and you can enter that bonus presently, okay?
20: Thank you.
0: Thank you for playing. No harm, no foul there, and no worries. These are tough questions on a Friday. Jim, would you please grab Kim from our isolation chamber? We're not going to tell Kim how Alexandria did or that she's on hold. Going to keep her completely in the dark. Anytime. Wait, no, don't leave the door open, Jim. I know. Dog's in here. Okay, there she goes. I don't know where she is. What does she do back there? Where were you? Where are you?
21: I'm right here.
0: Anytime, Kim.
1: By the way, that is Jim's second. Wait.
0: Did you go to Barrington?
1: Yeah, I did. That is Jim's second scare on me of the day.
0: All right.
1: And if he gets another one, that's a hat trick, it's 5 points.
0: 60 seconds going on your clock.
1: Hold on. All right, go.
0: Ready?

0: Dave Franco. Move on.
1: The guy who killed, the guy who voiced Optimus Prime since 1984 passed away at 85. Can Optimus Prime ever be killed?
0: No.
1: What's the, what character did the Roadrunner race in the short called The Wild Chase?
0: All right, I'm going to say.
1: Time.
0: Tasmanian Devil.
1: No, you got one. Our contestant didn't get any. It was a tough game today.
0: That was a really tough game. I literally just talked about BoJack Horseman yesterday.
1: Alexandria is giving Jim her info and will be answering the bonus presently. Remember, that's in just a few moments, everybody will have an equal shot to challenge Alexandria to try and win these Demi Lovato tickets.
0: That's, we got our gift already of the sushi. Sushi possibilities.
1: What Taco Bell menu item did Dolly Parton help bring back in 2022?
0: Mexican pizza?
1: That's right.
0: Yes.
1: It's widely speculated that Prince has enough unreleased material in his vault to put out an album every year for what round number of years? You said 10.
0: Is it 20?
1: Nope.
0: 30?
1: Nope.
0: 50?
1: Nope.
0: Shut up. How much?
1: 100.
0: Shut up!
1: I will not.
0: I don't know if that's true.
1: In 1965, what other Looney Tunes character did Roadrunner race in a short called The Wild Chase? She was so close, Alexandria said it's that mouse. What's his name?
0: Oh, Speedy, stupid Gonzalez.
1: Speedy Gonzalez.
0: Arriba.
1: What star of Community and BoJack Horseman is married to Dave Franco? Her name is Allison Brie. And finally... Yeah.
0: Wasn't she one of the Captain Marvels?
1: I don't know. Can Optimus Prime ever be killed? You both said no. Yes, he can. It happens in almost every single movie he's in. And then they bring him back somehow.
0: Well, right. So he can't be killed.
1: He's killed and then they revive him with some sort of magic.
0: All my people watching on live.
1: Optimus Prime is killed in almost every single Transformers movie.
0: I call foul. I call BS.
1: You are not the arbiter of this game.
0: Yes, I am.
1: We must award tickets to go and see Demi Lovato. If you'd like to go head-to-head with Alexandria and try and win them, be the 10th texter to correctly answer this question at 224-1234. A prop of a mosquito preserved in amber from what movie just sold for $400,000?
0: Good one.
1: There's a movie that had a prop of a mosquito preserved in amber. What movie is that? Text the name of it to 224-1234, and the 10th person to give it to us will instantly win tickets to tomorrow night's Demi Lovato show.
0: All right.
1: All right, we're going to find out the answer and come back with that right on the other side of Tate McRae. Let's bring in Sports Car on 92 Pro FM Mornings.

0: 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Time for the Beckenberger Battle Bonus. Kim got 1 point to zero.
1: That's 2 days in a row.
0: I know. Out of all your plays this week, you have scored 2 points.
1: That's really sad.
0: Moments ago, we sent you a prop of a mosquito preserved in amber from what movie was just sold for $400,000. We need an answer because that concert is coming up real fast. So we're going to Fall River. Good morning, Jasmine.
2: Hello. Good morning.
0: Hello. How are you?
2: I'm doing pretty well. How are you?
0: Wonderful. Does the sweet
1: you sound sweet, really well?
0: Does the sweet smell of cassoya fill the air today?
2: Well, I'm driving out in New Bedford, and it smells a little fishy out
0: so
2: here right now.
0: Probably more like scallops then.
1: A little fishy.
2: Exactly. Yeah.
1: Or sushi.
0: Would you, like Kim, would you eat raw sushi off of a naked person?
1: I mean, as long as their belly button's clean, what's the big deal?
0: I'm serious.
2: I think a clean belly button is very important.
1: Yeah.
0: And not just in this situation, but in life in general.
1: Sometimes they get really linty.
2: Exactly.
0: Jasmine, what movie was that prop from?
2: Jurassic Park.
3: That is correct.
1: I would totally buy that prop.
0: For $400,000?
1: Well, no.
0: Pocket change for Kim's Andy. She's got that floating in the back of her car. Jasmine, congratulations for knowing it was Jurassic Park. You've won a fabulous prize. I hope you don't have plans for tomorrow night because you're going to see Demi Lovato.
2: Oh, my God. No way. I'm so excited. I'm literally shaking right now.
1: I love this. And I want you to go in that feeling confident. What's wrong with you?
0: Have you ever won anything from us before, Jasmine?
2: No, actually, this is a first, and this is the first time I even tried something like this.
0: There you go.
1: Wow.
0: Look at that. It pays off, huh?
1: I want to know who's in the background.
2: I am currently at work. Don't worry, I'm pulled over. I was doing transportation. So I have a van full of people right now.
1: I love that.
0: Do they want to shout out? Do they want to yell and say hey?
1: Everybody scream.
2: Say hi, guys.
4: Hi.
1: They're so cute.
0: Hang on 1 second, Jasmine, so Jim can get all your pertinent information so he can send you to that show tomorrow night.
2: Thank you so much.
0: You are very, very welcome. And drive
1: She's
0: safe.
1: Lovely.
0: She is lovely. What a gem. All right, we got a lot more coming up for you this hour, including Josh Kerwin Music, who's going to come in and regale us with one of his songs. I have a good authority that this one is going to be like really, really good.
1: Okay, he's confident.
0: Second
1: time.
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1: I have things to do.
2: This weekend.
3: Let's see what we got going on this weekend.
0: Thank you, Jay. Barbie Joe and Citizens are going to be at Ragged Island Brewing Company in Portsmouth. That is tonight.
3: Nice.
0: From 4 to 6.
3: Have you ever been to Ragged before?
0: I have not.
3: Beautiful brewery.
0: All right. They're kicking off race weekend. You can pick up your bib for the Citizens Pell Bridge Run. Food trucks, live music, lawn games. And, of course, say hi to Barbie Joe. You can spin to win and enter to win tickets to see Shaboozy at MGM Music Hall. That concert is late September. And then the big news, the Savannah Bananas and the Loco Beach Coconuts are... All I keep thinking of when I hear their team name is, I'm local for coconuts, even though I know that's not what he says.
3: You mean I'm cuckoo for Cocoa Puffs?
0: I'm cuckoo for Cocoa Puffs, but I hear I'm loco for coconuts. I think that should be their thing. The Savannah Bananas playing their first ever games at Gillette Stadium, August 28th, 29th. That's today and tomorrow. Now, the games begin at 7, but I got some scoop from the Foxborough Police Department. The lots open at 1 both days. Gates open at 4:30. You know, there's that whole Foxborough traffic management, so the ride shares are in one lot, the MBTA is in another. So early arriving crowds. So be patient.
3: And so, I believe prepaid parking is required.
0: Oh, I didn't know that.
3: That's what I've been told. So definitely look into that.
0: Oh, wow.
3: There's a ton of events going on this weekend that are family fun, okay? There's this thing called Shimitsun, which is the Green Corn and Dance, the Mashantucket Pequot Cultural Festival opening for the weekend.
0: Oh, that's cool.
3: All weekend long. So if you're down in the Foxwoods area, head over to the museum and check that out. And if you've never been in the Pequot Museum before, very cool. And they have an observation tower that you can go up in.
0: I love that.
3: Empire of the Sun and Polo and Pan are going to be playing at the Xfinity Center tonight. TLC, Salt and Pepper, and Vogue at Mohegan Sun tonight. Then tomorrow, Kim, you might like this. Yoga at Polar Park. Yoga on the WooSox outfield.
0: Okay, that's fun.
3: If you want to get deluxe, you can add mimosas and a breakfast buffet.
0: Ooh.
3: So you can, it's a pretty unusual place to be doing yoga.
0: It's a fun place, plus you get mimosas and a brunch.
3: The Pawtucket Arts Festival is this weekend at Slater Park on Saturday and Sunday, as well as the Loof Carousel Heritage Festival. That's on Saturday. The Seekonk NASCAR Saturday Profile happens Saturday at 6. Pitbull and Lil Jon at the Xfinity Center Saturday night. Afro Man of Because I Got High Fame.
0: Yes.
3: Mohegan Sun, rather, on the outdoor sun patio. That's Rain or Shine, and that's going to be happening tomorrow night at 8 p.m. And finally, the Rhode Island Folk Festival is happening at Crescent Park, the Waterfront Folk Acoustic Festival in East Providence. I went to that a couple of years ago, and it is a blast.
0: It's really fun.
3: It's free. You can bring your dog. It's a lot of fun. Oh, and I forgot, TLC, Salt and Pepper, and En Vogue, Xfinity Center, Sunday night.
0: Ooh.
3: So get in your last hurrah of summer, because there's a lot to do around
0: here. No, you're never going to get it.
3: Are you going to go?
0: No, you are going to go.
3: 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Got more coming up for you here on 92 Pro FM Mornings. 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

0: 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Well, even though Becca's out today, we still have another member of our show in today. It's Josh Kerwin, who is going to regale us with some gorgeous tunes. Good morning, Josh.
1: Josh is here.
0: Somebody tell Josh that Josh is here.
2: I know him. He's just like Santa.
3: Yes.
2: You are the gift that keeps on giving every Friday.
3: You know,
0: in a good way.
2: Well, except for last week.
3: So, somebody tell my wife.
0: All right, Josh. You're going to recap the week for us with the song, so go ahead and take it away.
3: Let's do it.

0: Back to school, back to school, to prove to my daddy that I'm not a fool. And it's Friday wrap-up on Pro FM. J-Buff really needs to get his blossom squashed, and Kim is desperate to be ducked inside her minivan. Becca cannot spell Savannah. It's really easy. Watch. S-A-V-A-N-A-H. Wait, hold on. S-A-V-A-N-A-H. No, hold on. S-A-V-A-N-A-H. I guess I'm not a wise man. Have you guys seen my car? Cool beans, I guess it was towed. Kim sheets in her icebox, and Becca managed to avoid the hole.
1: Oh my god.
0: Did you hear the smoke detector beep? Immediately Jay is taking action.
2: The hammer.
0: Kim the Predator's Andy was in love with teenage actor Jet Jackson. Oh no. But it's okay because she feels bad about it. Tell me what happened this week on 92 Pro FM. 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

0: Josh, I love it. That might have been the best song of the year so far.
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0: That was fantastic, and we're going to hear it all weekend long, too. Josh, are you have any gigs coming up?
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1: It's time to go.
0: It is time for us to leave.
1: Happy weekend.
0: Yes. We've had a great time with you today. If you're just joining the show for the first time today because your usual programming is no longer available, well, we appreciate you. We really love you being here. We'd love for you to be with us again next week and the week after and the week after and the week after. After all, we're just happy to be here, and we want you just happy to be here, too.
1: That's true.
0: So thanks to that. Thanks to everybody who just showed up here today and not knowing what to expect. Kind of like what we do every morning when we turn the mics on at 6:03.
1: Just showing up, not knowing what to expect.
0: It's got 4 hours to fill, right?
1: Yes.
0: We learned a lot today, Kim. We didn't learn as much as we normally do when Becca's here because, well, we don't... She points it out for us.
1: Yes, true.
0: We used a lot of big words without any warship siren showing up. And I'll tell you what, we had an excellent winner for those Demi Lovato tickets. She was so super excited to win.
1: She was so excited. We learned you dream about me.
0: Yes, I dream about you. And I'm not sure what it means.
1: Uh-huh.
0: And it kind of scares me a little bit.
1: Uh-huh.
0: I also dream about your kids and your children adjacent individuals that also inhabit your abode.
1: That's a lot of them.
0: I know.
1: That's a crowded dream, dude. There's like 30 people in there.
0: Well, I didn't really like, you know how like you don't necessarily see people's faces in dreams? You just know that it's them?
1: Yeah.
0: That's kind of what it was like. So if you want to analyze my dream, you can check out the podcast at 92 Pro FM. Funny. We have a lot more coming up for you today. Barbie Jo has a whole bunch of winning for you, and she'll tell you where she's going to be out this weekend. Plus, Jessica has a whole bunch of stuff, too. You know what? I can tell you now, but you just have to listen later on. 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
1: Yay!
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0: It's

Yeah, I've got more Haley and I've got more Harry. Now, usually I like the F words, but today I guess it's all about the H words. 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

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An all-female lineup, so it's like the new Lilith Fair. She's got Chapel Roan and Doechii, Cat's Eye, even Stevie Nicks. The Daisy Chain Fields Music Festival. 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

0: If you missed her in Newport this summer and you had major FOMO, we're not going to let that happen this time. I'm talking Hayley Williams, and I have your final pair of Pro FM tickets to go and see her over at the Xfinity Center next month on Friday, September 11th. I'm looking for caller 10 right now. You're in to go and see Hayley, 224-1234. I wish you luck. 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
18: A Better Life with Dr. Sanjay Gupta.
19: A condition that affects 1 in 10 women worldwide just got a new name. You've probably heard of PCOS, polycystic ovary syndrome. But experts estimate up to 70% of women don't know that they have it. And part of the problem could be the name itself. A major international effort, led by Dr. Helena Teed of Monash University in Australia, and back then by dozens of prominent medical groups, has gotten the name changed to polyendocrine metabolic ovarian syndrome. PMOS. It's a mouthful, I know, but here's why it matters. The old name made it sound like the condition was just about cysts on the ovaries. In reality, it's a whole body hormone and metabolic condition linked to type 2 diabetes, heart disease, anxiety, and depression. The hope is that a clearer name can lead to more diagnoses and better care. I'm Dr. Sanjay Gupta, helping you live a better life.
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1: Hi.
0: Hi. Who's this?
1: Jessica.
0: Jessica, from where?
1: Tiverton.
0: What are you doing today?
1: I am driving and I'm at a red light.
0: Maybe you just want to pull over because congratulations, you're caller 10.
1: Oh my gosh, thank you so much.
0: Jess, you just picked up our final pair of tickets. You're going to see Hayley Williams next month, Friday, September 11th at the Xfinity Center.
1: Oh my gosh, this is so awesome. My daughter's going to love this.
0: Yes, she is. It's the Hayley Williams show, which I can tell you is a lot better than the Barbie Joe show, okay? You know what? I think I'm just hurting today, Jessica. Do you ever just have like a bad decision? You go out the night before and you're like, yeah, I'm 100% hurting at work today. It's rough.
1: Absolutely.
0: Did you have a night like that too, or what?
1: Not recently, but I have.
0: Okay. Well, maybe your night of Hayley Williams, the next day you can have that feeling. You know, that makes more sense. All right, let's get some Paramore on for you. I love them.
1: Yes.
0: I hope you have a fantastic weekend.
1: I will. Thank you.
0: You're welcome. Tell me the station who's hooking you up.
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I was like, Ken Jeong, Mr. Chow is in K-pop demon hunters. Yes, he voices the band's manager, Bobby. I can't.

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2: 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Livy gets us going. New York City.

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Yes, the jury deliberations continue, and we are going to continue your high five at noon on 92 Pro FM. 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It's Teddy Swims.

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Pure coincidence. Just spoke with Kevin over in Connecticut. Shout out to you, Kevin. And he requested Ella Langley would it just so happens to be your number one song on 92 Pro FM. Just when

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Yeah, I'm shaking it. 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It's your drive-through lunch on 92 Pro FM, and I need to apologize to Summer. Over in Newport, she wanted Camp Rock Demi Lovato, but I only have this one to settle on.

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It's your drive-through lunch on 92 Pro FM. Josh, is he landscaping today? Yeah, he's over in Hope, Rhode Island. He said, Barbie, you gotta get on. Some dog days are over. We're all sad. Summer's over. It's Florence and the Machine on Pro FM.

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I can't get out of my own way today. Maybe it's just this week. I'm like operating on backwards. It's Barbie on 92 Pro FM. You know I put my shirt on backwards the other day, right? I thought I told you that. And yesterday, I still had the tags on my clothes.

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I love it. Carson Daly here in Newport interviewing Roger Federer. He's being inducted into the Tennis Hall of Fame tomorrow. But, like, can we just go back to the fact that

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Oh no, I just learned that Cat's Eye dropped out of Olivia Rodrigo's music festival because of an injury. We'll get well soon. Cat's Eye is on

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Well, I'm doing it tonight, 4 to 6. I'll be with my friends from Citizens and 92 Pro FM for big bib pickup for the Citizens Pelbridge Run. 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

0: 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It's Barbie, so Abby Lee Miller. Totally savage on Dance Moms, am I right? So, will she make a cameo on The Real Housewives of Rhode Island? Abby said she is working out logistics to be Alicia's daughter's dance coach. Well, like, let's make it happen already.
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1: 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I didn't know The Last Sunrise was a book. I never read it. 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I wanted a rom-com and I was deep in feelings.

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0: his fiance was spotted dancing in the crowd at Madison Square Garden. That's Zoe Kravitz supporting her man, Harry Styles. And tonight is night number two of his 30-night residency in Manhattan, the Together Together residency. And 92 Pro FM, we have your chance to get you there. I've got one of your final national keywords that you need to text in for a chance to win. I'm unlocking it. It's falling, falling. Text falling right now to 95819. That's falling to 95819.
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2: 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She's making some waves of her own with some very big news. 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
1: 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Back to school, to prove to my daddy that I'm not a fool. And it's Friday wrap-up on Pro FM. J-Buff really needs to get his blossom squashed, and Kim is desperate to be ducked inside her minivan. Becca cannot spell Savannah. It's really easy. Watch. S-A-V-A-N-A-H. Wait, hold on. S-A-V-A-N-A-H. No, hold on. S-A-V-A-N-A-H. I guess I'm not a wise man. Have you guys seen my car? Cool beans, I guess it was towed. Kim cheats in her icebox, and Becca managed to avoid the hole.
2: Oh my god.
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1: Kim the Predator's Andy was in love with teenage actor Jet Jackson. Oh no. But it's okay because she feels bad about it. Tell me what happened this week on 92 Pro FM. 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

92 Pro FM, Jess with you a little after 3. Finally, Friday. We're going to tell you where Barbie Joe's going to be hanging out. You're going to have a good time. But first, it's Alex Warren. They say the

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I will be giving away two pairs of tickets to see TLC, Salt and Peppa, and En Vogue at the Xfinity Center on Sunday. And then one of those winners from this week is going to get those premium seats. I announce a grand prize winner in the 5 o'clock hour. Just when

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7: 195 East from 95 to the Washington Bridge is stop and go. Same goes for 146 South between Apple Street and 95. 95 North, you're looking at a 10-minute ride from Route 10 to 195. Same goes for 95 South from Lonsdale Ave to 195. Running off the brakes real quick, 95 South from 295 to Route 2. Route 4 North is a bit sluggish from West Allenton Road to 95. 610 connector inbound between Route 10 and Dean Street is heavy. It's a 10-minute ride, 195 West, between the Mass border and Taunton Ave. I'm John Laurenti with your Right Now Traffic.
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1: Beautiful.
0: And you are now qualified for upgrades. Yes, you could be seeing those girls up close and personal.
1: Ah, my wife will be very excited.
0: Excellent. What's her name?
1: Her name's Linda.
0: Well, Linda, I hope she has a blast at the show. Are you going to go with her, or are you going to have Linda go with one of her girls?
1: I think I'm going to let her enjoy this one. I might kick back with the kids and let her have a kid-free night.
0: You are a sweetheart, Will. Where are you from?
1: North Providence.
0: North Providence. Well, congratulations. Good luck on the grand prize. I have to get caller 11, but just tell me what station hooks you up.
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6: 195 East from 95 to the Washington Bridge is stop and go. You're looking at a 10-minute ride, 95 North from Jefferson Boulevard to 195. You can cut that time in half, 95 South from Lonsdale Ave to 195. 95 South from 295 to Route 2 is a quick tap of the brakes. 610 connector inbound from Plainfield Street to 95 is going to take you 10. Same goes for 195 West from the Mass border to Warren Ave. 146 South from Admiral Street to 95 is heavy. 95 South in Foxborough down to the North Attleboro rest area going to take you 10. I'm John Laurenti with your Right Now Traffic.
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0: knew it.
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We're going to try and not get too emotional. But up after Zarg, the last segment of Keeping Score with Jess and Dean. We'll talk Yankees, Red Sox, Patriots, and, well, say our goodbyes of Keeping Score.

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2: 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This is our last segment. At 4 years, it was a good run.
3: A very good run.
2: Yes, I mean, we can't keep up with Paul now, but we did all right.
3: I mean, they got a 36 bean in, but 4 years, it's something to be said. I'm very proud of the time with you. I remember, I think, the first episode on Pro FM, the first segment, we were all excited. It was Zappy Mania.
2: Yeah, yeah.
3: I think the Patriots about to play the Bears or just play the Bears, and it didn't go, but he was the guy. It was Zappy Mania.
2: It was something exciting.
3: We're excited. We're excited, and we took it as far as we could take it. And,
2: yeah.
3: This is it.
2: This is it.
3: We've
2: so
3: had some
2: is,
3: good memories, though.
2: No, definitely. And make sure our socials will still be up.
3: Like, yeah.
2: You can, because I would like you to learn how to use social media. So we're going to keep those up and just see how you do, and do not accept friend requests from girls that are showing too much skin.
3: I stuck that's, to that.
2: I know, but
3: well.
2: Don't get weak. Don't, because right. You're not going to see me every week, so I don't want you.
3: I got it. I don't have you to hold my hand as much. I got it.
2: All right, so we are going to talk sports very quickly.
3: Yeah.
2: Last night, preseason for the Patriots, losing against the Browns. I don't know who was in there, but it was bad.
3: You told me it was a good idea that, like, I couldn't get the channel at work, so I didn't miss much. It's complete trash. When you're playing guys that are not going to be there in a week, let's call it what it is, Jess. You're playing backups, the third, fourth string. I saw somebody got a pick off somebody's foot. I mean, what are we doing over here? I mean, come on.
2: It was the back of his calf.
3: It's a tough product. Now, I don't know if 2 Chainz was in there or was it the third string guy, but
2: yeah, it was Morton.
3: They had to call a punter in this week. The punter got hurt. Barringer got hurt last week. So much to do about nothing. They gotta figure out the Gonzalez thing. I will say this before we move on. I got some kind of feeling now that you and I are done.
2: Yeah.
3: That I already had like a vision. It wasn't a dream or a nightmare, but it was, I'm gonna get a text from you. I feel like you're gonna tell me before I tell you. And I hate to do this right now.
2: Okay.
3: I have a feeling that in the next couple of weeks you're gonna text me one day and I'm not gonna know. And you're gonna say Gonzalez got traded. So I just wanna throw that out there. I'm not
2: Dean,
3: being negative. I know, I'm sorry.
2: That's
3: just,
2: terrible.
3: That's what my gut tells me.
2: No.
3: Yes, and you're gonna see it. Because,
2: I'm gonna be so mad.
3: Because I'm I love sports, it's my life, but like sometimes during the day I'm watching Law and Order, and you're in the studio doing your Pro FM you're doing your Pro FM gig and you see it up on the screen, and I feel like that's when I'm gonna get the text.
2: Oh,
3: from you.
2: I really hope that doesn't happen. Yeah. I would be extremely mad at management.
3: This is going
2: for that.
3: Too far.
2: All right, and then finally, how do you feel about this series this weekend? I feel like the Red Sox are still on fire.
3: Well, no excuses on Boston's end, but, you know, of course, they've gotten really into the thick of this wild card race. They're chasing the Yankees, only down 2 games, but they go into the series, no Sonny Gray, no Peyton Tolley, so you don't have two of your aces.
2: What happened
3: game.
2: With Peyton Tolley?
3: Nothing. They pitched in the series in Florida, in Miami, so they're not at...
2: Now,
3: Cole pitched yesterday, so he won't pitch either, so they won't have one of their best guys. But you start out tonight with Schlittler against Patrick Sandoval. We got a better shot if we brought Pablo Sandoval back to win that one. So I don't like the Red Sox chances tonight. I'd be very, very excited and happy if they were to get a split.
2: Okay.
3: They could split the 4 games. You got a day-night doubleheader on Saturday. I just don't see what the Red Sox horses. They're going to bullpen a game. A split would be nice. You take 4 days off the schedule and you're still only 2 games behind the Yankees. That would be my goal here.
2: Well, I'm just saying, I think the Red Sox, even without the great pitching that they have for this series, I still think that they will come back in the ninth inning or do something outrageous.
3: Because,
2: I like their vibe. I like their camaraderie, and I like that they're just... I mean, I know they're professional athletes, but they're kind of like regular guys.
3: It does seem like they, you know, hit a little cold spell after that ridiculous spell, and now they kind of like, they flattened
2: leveled
3: out a little bit. Now they're pretty good.
2: Yeah.
3: They're still winning 2 out of 3s, and I like that. So I kind of agree with you to a point, but I believe when the smoke clears, we'll have to text it because we won't have a segment left. The Red Sox will be going to Yankee Stadium in October for that first series, that wild card series.
2: All right. Well, this is Keeping Score with Jess and Dean signing off on 92 Pro FM after 4 years. We do have one hour show left on Sunday. 7-9 do the score, 9 a.m. It's going to be something else. So make sure you can still follow us on our socials, Keeping Score with Jess and Dean. But I love you.
3: I love you too. Thank you.
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4: 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J-Buff really needs to get his blossom squashed, and Kim is desperate to be ducked inside her minivan. Becca cannot spell Savannah. It's really easy. 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
5: No,
4: hold on. S-A-V-A-N-A-H. I guess I'm not a wise man. Have you guys seen my car? Cool beans, I guess it was towed. Kim sheets in her icebox, and Becca managed to avoid the hole.
5: Oh, my God.
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4: Kim the Predator's Andy was in love with teenage actor Jet Jackson. Oh no. 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Tell me what happened. 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
2: 195 East from 95 to the Washington Bridges. Stop and go. It's a slow ride. 95 South between the S-curves of 195. 95 South, it's a quick tap of the brakes from 117 to New London Turnpike. 610 connector inbound from Plainfield Street to Dean Street is going to take you 10 minutes. Same goes for 195 West from the Mass border to Warren Ave. You're looking at closer to a 15-minute ride, 95 North from Jefferson Boulevard up to 195. 146 South from Admiral Street to 95 is heavy. 95 South from Mechanic Street in Foxborough to the North Attleboro Rest Area is a 10-minute ride. I'm John Laurenti with your Right Now Traffic.
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0: 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And speaking of luck, shout out to Jessica Chisholm of Hope. She is our grand prize winner for that Salt and Pepper TLC and En Vogue upgrade at the Xfinity Center on Sunday night. Premium seats, a little push it, a little no scrubs, a little my lovin'. Have a great time, Jess, at the show. More of the hits on the way. 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
8: Crews are still dealing with those two accidents. The first one is 95 South at the state offices. Exit the right lane is blocked. The second is Route 10 South at Huntington Ave. The right lane is blocked there as well. 195 East from 95 to the Washington Bridge is stop and go. 146 South between Branch Ave and 95 is a bit slow. 610 connector inbound from Plainfield Street to 95 is heavy. Same goes for 195 West from Pawtucket Ave to Warren Ave. 95 North from Jefferson Boulevard to Lonsdale Ave. Going to take you close to 15 minutes. I'm John Laurenti with you right now. Traffic.
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1: 195 East from 95 to the Washington Bridge is stop and go. 146 South between Branch Ave and 95 is a bit slow. 610 connector inbound from Plainfield Street to 95 is heavy. Same goes for 195 West from Pawtucket Ave to Warren Ave. You're looking at a 15-minute ride, 95 North from Jefferson Boulevard to Lonsdale Ave. 95 South between the downtown Pawtucket exit and 195 is bumper to bumper. 95 South from 295 to New London Turnpike is heavy. I'm John Laurenti with your Right Now Traffic.
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Trigger and Blade in there as well. I don't think Buckshot should be considered. It isn't? Okay, good.

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I don't know about you, but I go. 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

0: 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Nick up next. It's another weekend where we're just against each other.
1: Well, first off, as a frequent guest of Keeping Score with Jess and Dean, I want to say congratulations on an incredible run. And what a time to end a show where the Yankees and Red Sox are playing four games and it could be playoff implications. I mean, what a time to end.
0: We were just like, you know what? While all the anticipation is really high.
1: It's like Seinfeld.
0: Yeah, it's just like,
1: go.
0: You got to go on a high. And be like, yeah, you heard about that Paul and Al stuff, but 4 years of Jess and Dean.
1: Happy to be a small part of the show. I had a great time.
0: And thank you for always being a part of it.
1: Anytime.
0: Willing to do whatever we wanted you to do.
1: When the show was still there, but anytime.
0: Not anytime.
1: Yes.
0: Anytime then.
1: Not anymore. No, but congrats.
0: Yeah, well, thank you very much. I'll do a little post on our socials. We were hot messes. We kept it together on Pro FM, but the Sunday show is going to be a mess. But Yankees, Red Sox, do you hate the fact that it's on Apple tonight? I kind of hate it a little bit.
1: Well, I do not. Not sure why.
0: Well, because it's like, I just want to turn it on.
1: I know I have a subscription that does kind of help. But
0: I do too.
1: Yes.
0: But at the same point, sometimes you just like turning it on. Yankees, Red Sox, out of all of them. And I guess that's smart on Apple's part, but...
1: I think these games are like set in advance. I have no idea. And why wouldn't you take a Friday night game, Red Sox Yankees? But I do understand with the amount of streaming services with all the different options, it is very confusing.
0: Yeah.
1: Still, I get it.
0: I know. And then we had the Patriots on Amazon last night. We're all over the place.
1: So you have to like have an Excel sheet and just know where you're
0: Follow
1: going.
0: Follow the grid.
1: Exactly.
0: But anyway, how do you feel about your Red Sox as we travel into Benson Boone?
1: It's incredible that they're here right now. And with a sweep, could be above the Yankees.
0: I know.
1: I mean,
0: I really feel good for you guys.
1: Let's just say it together now. Go Sox.
0: No, I will never do
1: Go
0: that.
1: Go Sox!
0: I'm just going to cry now to Benson Boone.

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It's Nick. A big weekend if you're a New England sports fan like me. We'll talk about it in two songs on Pro FM.

0: 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I'm a big New England sports fan, like many of you out there. I love all of our teams, and the Boston Red Sox, what they've been able to do this season is something that I don't know if I've ever seen before. With the way that the season started, with how things looked going into late June, to where they are right now, which is two games behind the Yankees in the AL wild card, and they have four games with them beginning tonight. 14 games out of 500 at the end of June, and now at the end of August, they are well into the playoffs if it started today, and have the opportunity to overtake the Yankees if they could win this series. Wild. So four games with the Yankees in New York. It starts tonight. Big matchup. Big series. Let's go, Sox.
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1: 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J-Buff really needs to get his blossom squashed, and Kim is desperate to be ducked inside her minivan. 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I guess I'm not a wise man. Have you guys seen my car? Cool beans, I guess it was towed. Kim sheets in her icebox, and Becca managed to avoid the hole.
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1: Kim the Predator's Andy was in love with teenage actor Jet Jackson. 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